0: We'll see.
1: He's going to be at the Garden on Monday, actually in Philadelphia tomorrow night. Barclays on Wednesday and back at the Garden Saturday. It's Bruce. It's Q104.3, rocking New York with the boss.

The guitar gods live here. Q104.3 rocks New York from Eddie Van Halen to Dr. Brian May. We will rock you. That's job one around here. Q104.3. 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

Hi, I'm Jim Kerr, The Lost Boys, the musical on Broadway. 12 Tony nominations. I've got tickets that you can win tomorrow morning at 7:40 here on Q104.3.

The Who, taking us back to the early days. Q104.3 rocks New York about their generation. There should be a book about stuttering in rock and roll and how that became a staple of the sound of rock through the 60s and 70s. Zepp, rocking and rolling. Carol's going to get the lead out 8 o'clock. Queen, before that, they will rock you. That's job one around here. Human beings rocking you. Sloppy, dirty, that's rock and roll. But not with the wine. Queen, the latest act with their line of wine. Wine lover, drummer Roger Taylor helped create Queen Cote de Provence Rosé. I wanted to create something that felt consistent, expressive, and genuinely enjoyable with good friends. I love it. So let's see. I'm off the top of my head. Sammy Hagar has tequila. The late Jimmy Buffett has beer. Roger Daltrey, The Stones. Dylan has great whiskey. Mick Fleetwood. John Lennon.

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0: Guaranteed human. 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